deeper is deeper than the rest. The boy can't test. 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Yeah, we're not a stranger.

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Well, hey, it had to be the way. And he had a few words to say to me, and they were...

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The future that is house.

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2: 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And all of this is untrue. Because good things don't

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1: 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Cause we missed you. We're back from the past. TRL. Pleasure Radio.

0: remember me?
1: 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Did you miss us? Cause we missed you. We're back from the past. TRL. Pleasure Radio.

0: Have you ever heard of Candyman?
1: No.
0: Well, his right hand is sawn off. 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And if you look in the mirror and you say his name 5 times, he'll appear behind you, breathing down your neck. You wanna try it?
1: Candyman?

speed seduction in the magazine. Endless pleasure in limousine. In the back shakes a tambourine. Nicotine from a silver screen. Speed seduction in the magazine. Endless pleasure in limousine. 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Nicotine from a silver screen.

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2: 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We're back from the past. 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